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0: hearing for the past few months. 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It's not on the record yet, but it's been around. The name of the song is Montana.
1: All right.
0: Yeah. 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

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All plugged in and tweezed around here. The first song is Heavy Duty Judy.

0: But more of that later.
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Scott Tunis. And a sign out there that says, "Where's Napoleon?" Well, he had health problems. Alan Zavod. Bobby Martin. And Ike Willis. And over here, our special guest for tonight, Prince.

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But I told her all she really needed was some discipline. 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

0: Thank you. 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
1: Hold them up.
0: No, we played that yesterday.

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And then we will come back and play the rest of the show. This will give you an opportunity to refresh yourselves. The first song is called The Black Page.

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Robert Martin. Scott Tunis. And now before we begin, we have to say happy birthday to Dave. 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And the name of this song is Packard Goose.

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Mike Lewis, Mike Kennealy, Walt Fowler, Bruce Fowler, Paul Carman, Alvin Wing, Chris McKittrick, Chad Barkerman, Ed Mann,

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Mike Willis, Mike Camilli, Paul Fowler, Bruce Fowler, Paul Carmen, Aubrey Wade, Kurt McGedrick, Chad Lockerman, Robert Clark, Scott Dunis.

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We will be here for at least 2 hours. Please be comfortable. The first song is called The Black Page.

What does that say? What's the secret word for tonight? That's a good question. I'm gonna think about that for about 15 minutes now. I'll be obsessed with it. Remember last night it was, what are we gonna call Bruce? If you'll remember last night. Ike Willis. And since I've had about 24 hours to think about it, I at least know that I will not be calling Bruce Ike Willis. So we have that part straight. Mike Keneally. Walt Fowler. Bruce Fowler. Paul Carmen. Albert Wing. 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Chad Wackerman. Ed Mann. Robert Martin. Scott Tunis. And the name of this song is Inca Roads.

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1: 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And sometimes they walk like an eagle in the air. 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

0: ASPCA will say, you're under arrest.
1: Why?
0: And the judge would have him for a special guest. This DA will order a secret test. The staff is probably getting caught in the side of his vest. Then I'll put out a call,
1: yo hoy,
0: for the village folks. 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

0: Hot Sophie Shepherd in the first degree. 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
0: Did you cost?

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Another girl.

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0: Thank you.
1: When we came on stage, somebody handed me this note. It says, please play Lumpy Gravy theme. Let's make the water turn black. And oh no. They also requested the Eric Dolphy Memorial Barbecue. Well, we can accommodate you for some of these requests.

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So, Harry, this is called Orange County, Harry.

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I got Greg Stassen and guys down.

Welcome to our Motor City Hop, ladies and gentlemen. Featuring Patrick O'Hearn on bass, Adrian Ballou on guitar. No, spotlight there. Hey, there you go, Adrian. Tommy Mars on keyboards. Up there. Hey, very good. Little skinny Terry Ted Bozio on drums. The leopard encrusted, direct from Vienna, Peter Wolf on keyboards. And our one and only percussoid, ladies and gentlemen, Ed Mann. And I'm your host for tonight, Ted Nugent. Baby, wait a minute. Have you ever seen one of these things? No, look, this guy. You like that? Figured you would. Name of this song is Peaches and Regalia.

flies all green and buzzing. 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

flies all green and buzzing in a winter of despair. 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He eats the snouts and the trotters first, the loins and the groins is soon dispersed. His carving style is well rehearsed.

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But a dungeon, just like a sin, requires not locking in of everything that's ever been.

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Because as you know, if you've ever been there and tried to get anything done on time, there's nobody in California that works for a living. They're all on welfare. And if they aren't on welfare, they wish they were on welfare, and that's why you can't get them to do anything. And that's why we have this song called Flakes.

0: diabo. 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
1: Yeah, it's the shits, ain't it, Bob?
0: And you know what? They didn't do nothing. But they charged me double for Sunday. 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
1: That's right.
0: And then they'll give you a bill that'll get your senses reeling. And if you do not pay, they got computer collectors.
1: That's it, Bob. Protest.
0: That'll get you so crazy till your head.

is a specialty number, folks. It features our rhythm section. 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So I guess for about the first 32 bars, you can burn it out a little bit. And then when it goes faster, you can tap your feet and maybe dance. 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

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There's a scary wind that beat some ugly trees. 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A mean old man, you know, I ain't no sissy. Got a big titty girl in the body, Chrissy, fucking the body.

0: I noticed even the crickets acting weird up here, and so I figured I might just drink a little beer. I said, give me some of that, what you sucking on? But there was no reply, for she was gone. With those titties out, well, and my goddamn beer is what I started to yell. Then I heard this crying like a bunch of wigs. And up jumped the devil, he's about this big. He had a red suit on and a widow's peak and then a pointed tail and like a sulfur wheel. Yes, it was him, all right. I swear I know it was. He had some human flesh stuck underneath his claws. You know it looked to me like it was kitty skin. I said, you son of a bitch, because I was mad at him. Well, he just got out his floss and started cleaning his fangs. So I shot him with my shooter, said, bang, bang, bang. And the sucker just laughed and said, put it away, you know I hate all of what you gonna say? You ain't my Chrissy?
1: Yeah!
0: The kid isn't ours! Well, what about the beer then?
1: Now, now would I can't miss off?
0: Even her boots?
1: Now would I lie to you?
0: Shit, you must have been hungry.
1: Yeah! This is true!
0: Well, don't they pay you good for the stuff that you do?
1: Well, you know, I can't complain when the checks come through!
0: Well, I want my Chrissy.
1: Yeah.
0: And I want my beer, so you just bark it back up. Now, devil, do you hear?
1: Throw it out your ass! Motorcycle man? I mean, I am the devil!
0: Do you understand?
1: Yes. Just what will you give me for your titties and beer?
0: I suppose you noticed this little contract here. You're goddamn right, you son of a whore. That's the only reason I learned that.
1: Right, you.
0: Give me that paper. Get your butt outside, because I need a beer and it's titty squeezing time.
1: Hold on a second, you can't fool me! You ain't that bad, man! You should have seen some of the souls that I had. Why, there was Milhouse Pictures and Agnew 2. And both of those suckers was worse than you.
0: Well, let's make a deal if you think that's true. I mean, you're supposed to be the devil, so what you gonna do?
1: Well, maybe we can make a deal, but, you know, these clothes you're wearing, man, they just ain't my style. I mean, you know, how come you don't wear skin-tight stretch pants and a headband? Wrist things like Ted Nugent, the Motor City Batman. He's my style. He's the kind of cat I signed a contract with. Army, you know what I mean?
0: Hey, well, listen, if Nugent's your style, then take him to the Tower of Power.
1: Well, what does that have to do with you? Me and you and your girlfriend, no matter.
0: Hey, look, it's very simple. Look, you're trying to tell me that you're the devil, you know?
1: Right.
0: All I can see right now is that you're into rubber.
1: This is true. Tight brand rubber.
0: Yeah, well,
1: you
0: know, I don't know what to say about a person who's into rubber. I always thought you were into leather, you know. I could dig it if you were into it.
1: They go hand in hand.
0: Flowers. How cute. Thank you.
1: I'm not into flowers.
0: Not into flowers?
1: No.
0: I see.
1: Someone else.
0: Oh, some more flowers. Oh, my goodness.
1: What is this? San Francisco, 1966?
0: Peace, love, eternal cosmic wisdom.
1: Listen, man, tell me something. I mean, I'll give you your girlfriend back, you know, if you sign a contract. But first, man, let me know what your interests are, you know, because I don't let just anybody into hell. You gotta be weird, you know, so
0: hey,
1: tell me where you're at, man.
0: Look, just because I come to Detroit once a year don't mean I'm weird.
1: That's
0: you know?
1: True.
0: If you want to see something weird, look at those suckers out there. They live here.
1: Yeah. Can you put the lights on?
0: Look, I'll tell you what. I'll make you a deal. You give me back my girlfriend and that beer, and you can have all of them. Because all I ever really wanted was titties and beer, titties and beer, titties and beer, titties and beer, titties and beer, titties and beer, titties and beer, titties and beer, titties and beer, titties and beer, titties and beer, titties and beer, titties and beer, titties and beer, titties and beer, titties and beer, titties and beer.
1: No, don't sign it then. Give me time to think. I mean, hold on a second, boy, because that magic did.
0: And then the devil walked in, I'll get my girl. Here's the titties, pop, pop.

incremental time at the ranch once again. The reason why we dare to play this instrumental in this particular town is because Detroit has always had a history of what you might say is progressive radio. I've been here before, and I've listened to some of the things that you people get to hear on the radio. And believe me, you're ready for this. You're ready for this one. The name of this song is The Black Page Number 2. It's a little bit erudite, but don't let that bother you. It features Ed Mann on percussion, Peter Wolf on keyboards, Tommy Mars on keyboards, Adrian Ballou on guitar, Patrick O'Hearn on bass, and of course the devil himself, little skinny Terry Nipposio on drums. So watch closely now. The Black Page Number 2.

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1: The ugliest suck of a bitch I've ever seen in my life.
0: Was his bare
1: leather.
2: The whiskers sticking out from underneath of his pancake.
0: Makeup
1: is not on sale tonight.
0: Nearly drove you insane.
1: The Motor City Madman.
0: Just the little sailor's a hobo. Who had just blew in from Spain.
1: Charwell.
2: Pull the chain attached to the crumbly erected nipples of
0: Jimmy. Is a hobo. In a bold salute to Pat.
1: And our own Reverend Buddy Love.
2: Sniff the reeking buns of angel.
1: The man of peace is a homo.
0: Black and buns of gay.
1: Sir Warren is a homo.
0: Then let's say you got to a cocoa.
1: He's about to write it.
0: In a way you can't explain.
1: The Eiffel Tower of power.
0: So you work the wall with Michael.
1: 50 watts of continuous power. Running through the spindle. Rotating at 35 RPM.
0: With a gong show.
1: A salute to pain.
0: You forgot what I was saying. Cause you're an asshole. You're an asshole. You're an asshole. You're an asshole.
1: That's right.
0: You're an asshole. You're an asshole.
1: And you.
0: You're an asshole. You're an asshole.

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0: stars in the minds of foolish young consumers. One such case is seated before you, none other than little skinny Terry Ted Bozio. Terry recently fell in love with a publicity photo of a boy named Bobby Meadows, lead guitar player from a group called Angel. In the photo, Bobby was seen with a beautiful shiny hairdo in a semi-profile which emphasized the bootstrap succulence of his insulin-popping rictus, the sight of which drove the helpless young homo mad and desire.
1: But he might not be pouting for me.
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1: Oh no, Puffy, not him too.
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0: bump of the spit to y'all, so they didn't get the bump of the dynamo, dynamo, dynamo from the dynamo.
1: Alright,
0: alright,
1: alright, there's a spot that gets me hot.
0: Do it, do it, do it, there's a spot that gets me hot.
1: Do it, do it, do it,
0: there's a spot that gets me hot.
1: Do it, do it, do it,
0: there's a spot that gets me hot.
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0: She looked over at me with a glazed eye and some bovine perspiration on her upper lip area, and she said, "Just get me wasted, and you're halfway there. 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
1: "What do you mean, cooties? 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
0: She was buns up kneeling.

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But I told her all she really needed was some discipline. 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Right here on the floor. 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

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Her name is Bianca. 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Now please move back. 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All right. 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Bring it down to a mild rumble. I really would like to play something else for you, but I have no intention on causing any injury to anybody out there. Now please move back. Back. Put the spotlights down here so you see him moving back. Thank you, I appreciate this. Oh, hi, Brianna. That's her name. That's right. Okay, now back. Now back. Back. Okay. Since you're being so entirely cooperative with our program here tonight, except for you, you're not being cooperative enough, get down there. Get down, Detroit. I mean, get down, Detroit. Now get down, Detroit. Okay. Get down. All right, the name of this song is Camarillo Grillo. 1, 2, 3, 4.

And she was beating it hard, but she wasn't done yet. She had breaking skin. I thought with a bit, I told her she was alright, but I couldn't come in. Hey, is that a real poncho or a serious poncho? And so she wandered through the doorway, just like a shadow from the tomb. She said her stereo was four-way. Get down, Detroit! 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Get down, Detroit! 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

0: and it was useless anymore. 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Back.
1: Mac Luma. Summa Ongawa.
0: Okay, now look. One more if you'll move

Adrian Ballou, Patrick O'Hearn, Tommy Marr, Darren Bozio, Peter Wolf, Ed Mann. And my name's Frank, and good night.

Amount of attention to little details like voting. So after you fill

0: fired, don't forget to do your duty and vote. Now, I must tell you that this theater has always been very important to our band folklore. And here's why. What you got there? We have squash, which is substituting for a rutabaga tonight. This is the return of the Son of the Vegetable necklace. It has been transmorgified into a rutabaga ring. And there are some requests. Okay, one request will be honored, the other one will not be because we don't have that song in the repertoire. I won't tell you what they are, so it'll be a surprise. All right, let me finish what I was saying. This theater is the birthplace of a marvelous tradition. About 8 years ago, when the first pair of underpants was in fact donated to us by a brave and very progressive, forward-looking young lady who decided that we could not live without her steaming blue bloomers. Now, we don't know whatever happened to those bloomers, but since that time, we have collected many, many underpants from all over the place. What you see up here is merely a sampling of the first few concerts on this tour. Now, we expect to continue this tradition here tonight. So if you're a girl and you're wearing bikini underpants, you have Levi's on or something like that, tear the corners, both sides. You don't even have to take the main pants off. Just tear the corners of the bikinis, pull them out, tie them into a knot, and pinch them up here. If you're a girl and you are wearing those big, ugly cotton jobs, don't try to tear them. They will hurt your fingernails. Here's what you do. You go out, you register to vote, go to the toilet, take the pants off, take the other ones off, bring it back. We do not want boys' underpants. We do not want socks. We will accept brassieres. We will accept other sort of feminine garments because we have some other doodads up there.
1: If it's a guy with bikini underpants, we're in big serious trouble.
0: Not me, because I ain't picking them up. All right, so let's get the show started.

Gabe. And now, let me tell you who's playing the show for you tonight. In case you didn't know, in case we have some first timers here, a rare breed these days, Ike Willis. Mike Keneally. Walt Fowler. Bruce Fowler. Paul Carmen. Albert Wayne. Kurt McGedrick. Chad Wackerman. Ed Mann. Ed's a little sick tonight. He's got the flu, so watch out for him. Robert Martin from Philadelphia. Graduate of Curtis Institute, 1971. And the world famous Scott Tunis, ladies and gentlemen. Okay, now you remember I told you a little while ago that I wanted you to register to vote. I don't care how you register, what party, whoever you vote for, that's your business. However, part of this show deals with songs of a political nature which have tended to upset some people of a certain party. Mainly because, from my own point of view, I know what I like and I know what I'm gonna vote for. That's why we present to you now our Republican retrospective medley. This medley traces the downward spiral of the Republican Party to the miserable state that it is in today. We take you back now to 1973. Remember the guy who used to go? That guy? Well, here's a song about him called Dickie's Such an Asshole.

0: serious fire.
1: Order, order.
0: You just might get a seizure from the evening news. Millions and millions of dollars. Mergers we might need. He can open up a chain of meatloaf stands, people. On the highway, yes indeed.
2: Quadrophonic desperation. You know there'd be some meatloaf under your bed. On your bed.
0: Say. Just might put out little meatloaf in your slumber.
2: Nurse!
0: The FBI, they certainly want your number.
2: Gonna get ya. Gonna get ya. Gonna jump out of the subcommittee and get ya.
3: The FBI,
0: gonna get your number.
3: The FBI,
0: gonna get ya.

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0: But you know I get so excited.

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I'ma tell you about this right here. Oh, you want some more in office? That's why you put me in office. I did you no harm. I used to have 25 tapes. Now I've only got 10. Can't remember what happened to the rest. But they gave you to a friend. Gave a couple of BB Rebozo. Gave a couple of Pat Boone. Gave a couple of Ronald Reagan. Gave a couple to the new vice president. And he said he'd stick with me through thick

0: gangster step right up, kissed him on the lips goodbye. Made him a cocksucker by proxy.
1: Yes, he did.
0: And it didn't even bat an eye. The man in the White House, oh, he's got a conscience as black as sin. Or at least as

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1: Did he such an asshole?
0: Sincerely, Dick, we mean it. Party today, huh?
2: It's a vegetable. 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

0: 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Oh, our nation enraptured by the pure superstition.
1: Is everybody completely stupid?

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They see and laugh at. 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

0: is work.
1: You know, I talked to the Lord the other day.
0: How tall was he?
1: He's at least old.
0: A 900-footer, I bet.
1: He's about as tall as Prince.

0: going on?
1: Well, imagine, if you will, a multi-millionaire TV evangelist saved from Korean combat duty by his father, a U.S. senator. Studied law, but is not qualified to practice it. Father of a love child.
2: Love child. Love child.
1: Who, in adulthood, holds the remnants of Papa's religious propaganda program.
2: A 900-footer.
1: Claims not to be a faith healer, but has in the past dealt sternly with everything from hemorrhoids to hurricanes. Deeply involved with funding for an undeclared war in Central America, claiming Ronald Reagan and Oliver North as close friends.
2: Come on down!
1: Deeply involved in tax avoidance schemes, currently under investigation for 16 months by the IRS. Claims to be a man of God.
2: God? Another 900-footer.
1: Currently seeking the United States presidency, hoping we will all follow him into the Twilight Zone. What a

0: covers it up.
1: Jesus told it to me.
2: Just me, though, man. We're tight. We're like this.
0: Well, I hope we never see that day.
2: Oh, yeah.
0: In the land.

I'm about to get sick. Been watching my TV. 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I mean to see it every day.

0: I watch them throwing rocks and stuff. 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I listen to reports about the whiskey passing around. Seen it smoking fire.
1: Oh?
0: And the market burning down.

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Just like a penguin in bondage, boy. Shake up the pale, dry ginger ale. Swimming like a penguin. When the battery fails, Bonds of us, we have to jump through a hoop of real fire, with some Kleenex wrapped around the Kodak wire.

0: no hoop.
1: You don't must be a pain, but bow bow. You can hear that terrible screaming and making all the birds loud. Hoop. Just like a penguin in bondage, boy.
0: Oh yeah, oh yeah, oh.
1: She's just like a penguin in bondage, boy. All you must

0: Oh yeah, that's right, we're back. Let me say just a couple of more words about what it's like to register to vote in Pennsylvania. You have an unusual situation here where the forms are based on the counties, okay? Guess what? There are two counties in Pennsylvania that refused to send forms here. One of them said, we already have enough registered voters.
1: Yeah, yeah.
0: And the other one said, the forms are expensive and sometimes they don't turn them in.
1: Ooh.
0: So it's not always easy to register to vote. I hope you did take advantage of what was out there. And now, what? Delaware and Montgomery. Let's have a big round of applause for them.
1: Avoid them at any cost.
0: Okay. And now, ladies and gentlemen, a song from the We're Only For The Money album called Who Needs The Peace Corps?

0: get the crowds and take a bus back home. 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I'm really just a phony, but forgive me because I'm stoned.
1: Must have a place where phony hippies meet. Hey dude, psychedelic dungeons popping up on the first team. Thank you.
2: San Francisco.
0: Frisco.

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1: Perdue!
0: Some feathers and bells, and a book of Indian lore. I will ask the Chamber of Commerce how to get to Hate Street and smoke an awful lot of dope. I will wander around barefoot. I will have a psychedelic gleam in my eye at all times. I will love everyone.
1: Buffy St. Marie.
0: I will love the police if they kick the shit out of me on the street. I will sleep. I will go to a house. That's what I will do. I will go to a house where there's a rock and roll band, because the groups all live together. And I will join a rock and roll band, and I will be their road manager. And I will stay there with them, and I will get the crabs, but I won't care. 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

Mike Willis, Mike Kennelly, Walt Fowler, Bruce Fowler, Paul Conlon, Albert Wayne, Kirsten Gibson, Chad Wagner, Edmund, Robert Martin from Philadelphia, and Scott Tunis. Thanks for coming to the show, and good night.

0: Let me explain this to you.
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It is called Confinement Loaf. Now what it is, it's a bean byproducts compressed into a loaf, which is administered to problem prisoners. Their diet will be a slice of confinement loaf and a cup of water. And it seems to mellow them out right away. So my question is, how long before confinement loaf appears in United States high schools? Just don't know. Anyway, this song is called Uncle Remus.

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1: And I mean that thing.
0: All right. Here's another song. 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Call all the girls that can kiss my hiney. 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

0: suit. 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
1: Sort of drifting along into S&M.
0: I could think about an hour on the tower of power. 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

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This is Vince Caliuta on drums. Arthur Barrow on bass. Tommy Mars on keyboards. Ike Willis on guitar and vocals. Denny Wally on guitar and vocals. Peter Wolf on keyboards. And Ed Mann on percussion. Okay, now sit back and relax and enjoy the program. The name of this song is Dancing Fool.

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0: little playboy type. 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It was ladies' night. He was glad that he met her. 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
1: My name is Paige.
0: Her favorite group was
1: Calvary.
0: They discussed the weather. 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

0: 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She was a lonely sort, just a little too short. Her jokes were dumb and her favorite sport was hockey in the winter. He was duly impressed and was quick to suggest any sport with a bat.
1: He felt the best as he jabbed his elbow in it.
0: Later on, they went off to where the music was soft. The candles were drippy. They saw a real hippie who delivered their dinner. The rice was brown, and soon they found that the round around and jammed the room. Well, it seemed to be getting thinner. Baby, don't you wanna act like me? Honey, honey, hey. 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Honey, honey, hey. 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Baby, don't you wanna? He took her home to a motor court. She wouldn't kiss him. He tried to ignore it, but it made him angry. He called her a slut, a pig, and a whore, a bitch, a cunt, and she slammed the door in a petulant frenzy. But the battery's dead, so he has to use the phone, and she gives him some head, and that's the end of the song. Honey, baby, don't you wanna act like me? Honey, baby, don't you wanna act like me? 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Baby, don't you wanna? Baby, don't you wanna?

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Maybe from another part of you. Loop from the north. Loop from the south. Take a little slop. 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

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Thanks to Freddy, I'm a sexual spastic, and my name is Bobby Brown. Watch me now, I'm going down, and my name is Bobby Brown. 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

0: in Chicago and we learned. Chicago. You must plan something to do in Chicago. I don't know whether you've ever been to one of these concerts before in Chicago, but listen here. We don't mess around. When we say this is the part where you're going to sing along, you can bet your ass that you are going to sing along. Now, everyone, a place like Chicago, it's probably very hard to break away from the traditional bounds of, well, the normal regulations of society. In other words, ladies and gentlemen of Chicago, you people got to be really cool all the time. Hey, you don't want to participate. You don't want to do something stupid like, say, Remulac, Remulac, Remulac, I'm coming back. Nobody in his right mind or her right mind would want to do something that ridiculous, right? Wrong. You people are going to sing those stupid words with me, and you're going to do it right now. Here we go. The way I've got it figured out, ladies and gentlemen of Chicago, is that we're going to get along really good tonight, because that was the first test. That's the first time in a show that actually requires audience participation. And if you're willing to go that far, why, there's no telling what you'll do by the end of the show. I'm glad people are in a good mood tonight. Now, the next thing we're going to do, and this is, you know, a lot of the really big groups do this. About this point in the show, wait a minute, hey, watch this. This is usually, when it's an English group, it's the part where the guy who's been playing fuzz tone all night gets out the acoustical guitar and shows you his three-finger chords. We're not English, don't get us wrong, we're not English. Not a speck of English blood anywhere on the stage. But look here, Chicago, don't hold it against us. I know that any moment an important English group will be coming in to entertain you. You see, really, who gives a rat's ass? Especially the rat's asses that are upstairs in the dressing room. Which reminds me, Ed, did you find anything?
1: Well, I found a few, but I'm saving them for after the show, if anybody's interested.
0: See, Ed, yeah. Want some folklore, ladies and gentlemen, this is Ed. He's a very nice person. He's a little weird, though. Last time we were here at this theater, he went to one of the upstairs dressing rooms and swore that he saw rodents. Well, this excited him to the point that this year, when we came back to the same theater, he was looking forward to it so much, he's promised that if he catches one upstairs, he's gonna take it home and fuck it. Let's wish him a lot of luck. Because, you know, one thing about fucking a rat, you always know it's gonna be tight, don't you? Which brings us back to our main topic of conversation. One of the important things that has to be dealt with in contemporary society, and that is the quality of American life itself. Hey, let's get realistic about this, ladies and gentlemen. If there's one thing that's messing up this whole country, it's the love song. Now, some of you might not think so because Chicago, in my opinion, has always been a very romantic kind of a city. That's for sure. But it's these songs. I'm telling you, ladies and gentlemen, the things that some of these rock and roll musicians want to put on these records, why, it's just disgusting. You know, love is okay, it's really okay, you know? But there's better stuff than that. The way these people, I mean, these really sensitive rock artists are talking to you about love in these songs, why, they should be ashamed of themselves. Because you know what they're doing? In the words of the immortal Jeff Simmons, these people are featuring their hurt. Now, when a person features his hurt, that is about the worst thing that you can do. I mean, if you really want to be a cool guy, you never want to feature your hurt, do you? Now these people, you know, I'm not cool. Look at me. Listen, these people are fucked up. Now, I'm going to spend all night standing out here talking to you because after all, this isn't a political gathering. But let's face one grim reality. Love songs stink and we had to do something about it. So we put together a song that this is our song for the romantic part of the program. We hope that each and every one of you here who is romantically inclined will listen carefully to the words of these verses and draw your own conclusions. The name of this song is I Have Been In You. 1, 2, 3, 4.

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So you see, we have been so together. I thought that we would never return from forever. 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

0: This is a really cool part of the show. This is the part I like to dance. We call this part Audience Participation 2. Now, you're going to have your basic training for this. Here's what you got to do. In a moment, we're going to dispose, and I do mean dispose, of the fur trapper.
1: Yeah.
0: You're going to handle this activity. All you do is stand up. Come on, stand up. I'm really good at it. The name of this song is Batman.

Thank you.

We're going to continue with the rest of our time-honored encore segment. Since we've played in Chicago so many times, and since we've done the same thing so many times, I really don't even need to introduce it to you. You probably know it by heart by now. But for those of you first-timers, if there are any first-timers in here, I'd be glad to. Maybe this song is Cannibal of Rome.

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Hi, people. 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Vince Sore Thumb Caliuta on drums. Arthur Barrow on bass. Tommy Mars on keyboards. Ike Willis on guitar and vocals. Denny Wally on guitar and vocals. Peter Wolf on keyboards. Ed Mann on percussion. 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I got this light in my eyes. I know you must be really cute. Ready to rock? I know you're ready to rock. Well, here's a song that doesn't really rock at all. The name of this song is Dancing Fool. One, two.

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He was duly impressed and was quick to suggest any sport with a puck had to be about the best as he jabbed his elbow in it.

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1: This is a petulant frenzy. 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

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Got an extra drumstick. Got another drumstick. Okay, thanks. 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And we certainly hope that Moe will take one.

0: This is the romantic part of our program. Now, a lot of you people that go to rock concerts all the time know that when the English group comes to town, the romantic part of the show is the part where the guy who plays the fuzz tone guitar gets out the acoustic guitar and plays his favorite chords for you. This is different though, this is real romance. See, I even have these underpants to prove it. Now look. Rock and roll has gotten entirely too preposterous over the years. Do you feel it? Of course you do. How many of you people remember a song that was recorded not too long ago? No, shut up. The name of the song was
1: I'm In You.
0: Remember that song? Let's face it, folks. The title itself is extremely offensive. I mean, if you were a teenage girl, do you want that in you? You do, right? No, anyway, when I heard the name of that song, I said, something must be done. So I went to my laboratory, boiled up some ammonia, got out a pair of ladies' underpants, just like Wagner used to do. You know, for those of you who don't know this, Richard Wagner was an underpants fetishist. It's a true story. Old Dick, as they called him back there in Bavaria. Dick used to keep a pair of these suckers, not these nylon jobs, but the real silk ones, the nice ones, you know, and kept the underpants in the drawer of the desk where he used to write. And he'd go, da-da-da-da, da-da. He'd write that down, reach in the drawer and go, and then da-da-da-da, da-da-da, and then. Well, that's the way it was in the olden days. Today in the world of rock, just this. Nothing too dramatic, just nice ones. Okay, name of this song is I Have Been In You.

we have been.

Little girl, I told you I was going in you again. I wasn't lying, was I? You know, when you first invited me over to your teenage room with your Jimi Hendrix poster and your little incense sticks and your... Boy, I just love coming over here and listening to that Eagles album. Really turns me on. What, you say you have some ABBA hits you want to play for me? Sure, go ahead. Fernando. You're probably wondering why I would come over to your place anyway, you know, since I'm English and everything and really cute. And just as you would presume, us cute English people have so much on our minds and we're so busy. You know, every once in a while I like to take time out of my busy English rock and roll star schedule to go to a teenage girl's house and, you know, see what she looks like with her clothes off. Oh, it's not because I want your body. I really respect you for your mind. I know how smart you are. Oh, yes, it's tough working in a boutique. The math that you have to know and everything, and oh, how strong you have to be standing up all day in those black boots. I really respect you. You're definitely the mainstay of our economy. But the real reason I like you, honey, is because you're dumb enough to buy records by English people like me, and we want you to keep on doing it. So I thought I'd come over here and kind of... I thought I would just come over here and go in you a few times just to remind you of the title of our song and hope that you'll tell all your girlfriends. Not only will you tell them to buy our record, but to go over to the hall and suck off the crew while they're tearing down the equipment. And one other thing, honey, now that we've gotten... Oh, don't weep, don't weep. When it's true love, I know it makes you weep, but don't weep. Got one more thing to say to you. I'm going in you again, baby. You can go in me too. That's true. I'm

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And then they'll send you a bill, and then it gets your senses reeling. And if you do not pay, Frankie, they got computer collectors. And it gets you so crazy.

0: Hold it.
1: I'm holding it.
0: It's good for you.
1: I'm holding it.
0: It's good for you.
1: I'm holding it.
0: It's good for you.
1: I'm holding it.
0: Let go of it now.

0: and hit him on the family, hit him on the butt. You know that got me just about as evil as an Eskimo boy can be. So I reached down and I bent down and I scooped down and I gathered up a generous mitten full of the deadly
1: yellow snow.
0: The deadly yellow snow from right there where the huskies go. And then you know what I did? I proceeded to rub it all into his beady little eyes with a vigorous circular motion hitherto unknown to the citizens of Poughkeepsie, but destined to take the place of the mud shark in your mythology. The vigorous circular motion, here it goes, rub it!

Oh, don't worry. You're going to get the whole thing. Don't worry about it. Now listen, this is the kind of band that goes all the way, you know what I mean? But this, in this particular area, come on, help me out with this thing now. This is the part where I pounce on him. Stand up and help me pounce on this son of a bitch. Stand up. And then I pounced. And I pounced again. I jumped up and down the chest of him. I injured the fur trapper. Everybody! I pounced. And I pounced again. I jumped up and down the chest of him. Great googly moogly, I injured the fur trapper. Okay. So and dangling off of his little hairs around his eyes here, he was hurt. And then it occurred to him that something was really wrong. He said,

it in my other eye. And a husky wee wee, I mean a wee wee's blinding me, and I can't see temporarily. It was at that time that the fur trapper remembered the ancient Eskimo legend wherein it is written on whatever it is that they write it on up there, that if anything bad ever happens to your eyes, it's the result of some sort of conflict with anyone named Nanook. The only way you can get it fixed up is to go trudging across the tundra, mile after mile, trudging across the tundra, right down to the parish of St. Alfonso. Now you know St. Alfonso is the patron saint of the smelt fishermen and the Portuguese extraction. And here he is, his representative here on Earth, Edna.

Thank you, thank you, thank you, thank you, thank you, thank you, thank you, thank you, thank you. All right. Now listen, here's what we're going to do. We're going to play some other stuff. You know, it's not like your normal kind of encore material. I know you guys want to jump up and down, but hey, take it easy, you know. We got some other neat stuff for you. I'd like to just pretend like we were going to do another little tiny show right now, okay? Sit back down. We're going to start this part of our tiny show off with a song that was originally from the Burn Weenie Sandwich album. The name of this song is Little House I Used to Live In.

Music, beautiful music to comfort me in the night. Music to jack me off, music to live by. You know, you really can't have sex anymore because there's no involvement.

All right. This is the last song. The name of this song is Black Napkins. One, two, three.

ladies and gentlemen. I hope you all have a severe case of turkey bloat this evening. We'll do what we can to aid your digestion during the course of our program. But before we do that, let me introduce you to the members of our rocking teenage combo this season. Ray White on cowbell, guitar, and vocals. Patrick O'Hearn on electric bass and little teeny weeny puckered lips. Then, of course, there's little skinny Terry Ted Bozio on drums, and he will eat anything. And last but not least, that charming replica of an English person, Edwin Jobson on keyboards and violin. And yours truly. We're sorry about your feet.

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Yeah. 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

is Bromidrosis and Wellmation. But us regular folks who might wear a tennis shoe or an occasional python boot know this exquisite delicious convenience by the name of Saint Foot. You know, my python boot was too tight. Couldn't get it off last night. A week went by, and now it's July. Finally got that sucker off, and my girlfriend cried. We got snake butt.

gentlemen, the dynamic Fido, Dog of the Year, according to Motor Trend magazine. Fido, you wretched little pup, where are the slippers? And then the dog said, eh, bah, bah, bah, bah, bah, which literally translated means, Zappa, go fuck yourself. And so I said to the dog, but Fido, you didn't bring my slippers, and I'm the one that gives you the things that you like to eat. And the dog said, eh, bah, bah, bah, bah, bah, bah, bah, which literally translated means, go fuck yourself some more, I'm not getting any slippers for you. And so I said to the dog, Fido, you must be punished. Step number one. Step number two. Step number three.

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The first one was the poodle. That's right. Don't argue with me. It's true. Wait a minute. Somebody in the audience said, eat shit. Is that right? It's the nicest thing anybody's said to me all day. Now go fuck yourself. Then God made these two other mistakes. Number two was called man, and number three was called woo man. You know the story, right? Well, you're gonna hear it again whether you like it or not, because of course it's a little different each time, you know. The ending is always the same, but the stuff in between. Well, I don't even feel like telling you the story anymore. No, you're far too sophisticated for the story. You really don't. You don't want to know about the pink poodle and how it got its haircut. You don't want to know about how the woman sits on the poodle's snout and it goes up into her tender pink zone. Or you don't want to know about that. You don't want to hear that the man was a chump and the woman was smart. You don't want to hear about the zircon encrusted tweezers. You don't want to hear about that stuff. You merely want to be entertained. Oh well, we're here to entertain you. It's your very own Chicago human jukebox here to make you happy. And then she looked deep into the poodle's eyes and she said these words.

This is the second night that our magnificent road crew gets to perform their little ballet, which is based upon the concept of the kitchen utensil as a way of life. I'm sure that many of you guys will be able to identify with the spectacular kitchen utensil ballet. Let's bring them out.

0: just got out his claws and started cleaning his fangs, so I shot him with my shooter stick. Bang, bang, bang. And the sucker just laughed and said, oh, put it away, you know I ain't a olive. Now what you gonna say? You ain't my Chrissy? Yeah, kid isn't all. What about the beer then?
1: I put a cans this tall.
0: Even her boots?
1: Now would I lie to you?
0: Shit, you must have been hungry.
1: Yeah, this is true.
0: Well, don't they pay you good for the stuff that you do?
1: Well, you know, I can't complain when the checks come through.
0: Well, I want my Chrissy, and I want my beer, so you just spit her back up. Now, devil, do you hear?

0: Little House in Sundance, Act New 2. And all of those suckers wasn't you.
1: Well, let's make a deal then if you think that's true. I mean, you're the devil, so what you gonna do?
0: Wait a minute now, you what?
1: Yeah, I'm gonna explain it to you. I'm gonna explain it to you one time really simple. Now look. You can have my soul, it's a mean little sucker about 1,000 years old. But once you get it, you can't give it back. You gotta keep it forever, and that's a natural fact. You have to keep it in your very own home.
0: Wait a minute, keep it forever in my very own home?
1: Yeah.
0: Now wait just a second, man. Yeah. I thought I was in control here.
1: Take it home with you.
0: Wait a minute.
1: I really like the nose on that mask. It's sort of like a pickle.
0: Yeah, it's kind of a double, you know. Top nose here,
1: well, really, keep my soul. I don't care. I got no use for it. You know what I mean? Look, I'm interested in very few things. You know, I like hockey,
0: what?
1: Basketball,
0: what?
1: Football, beer, and titties. Actually, it's even simpler than that. Let's just narrow it down. How about some titties and beer, titties and beer, titties and beer, titties and beer, titties and beer, titties and beer, titties and beer, titties and beer.
0: Right!

0: Eddie White on guitar, Patrick O'Hearn on bass, Terry Closeguy on drums, and Johnson on keyboards. Thanks for coming to the concert. Hope you enjoyed it.
1: You made it to Chicago.

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How can I explain that to you? No light. 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

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Okay, I will tell you numbers, and they are numbered from one, which is the farthest point away from the lamp, through, now, okay, that's correct. Now, number two's lamp, number two's color frame has a malfunctioning number three color. There is no number three for him. He only has one, two, and four.

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0: 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That is Ruth. 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There's nobody else on stage. No, that's because she has a codan on and you can't see her breasts. 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As it gets warmer on stage, she'll take that coat off.
1: The name of this song is Stinkfoot. Yes, indeed it is. In the dark, where all the beavers roam, under the water, where the sharp bubbles blow.

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It's right around the corner over by Carl Heinz Stockhausen's house. Down through the night.

this disease bromidrosis, and well they should. But us regular VDs folks, who might wear a tennis shoe or an occasional python boot, know this exquisite little inconvenience by the name of stink foot. Couldn't get it off.

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Fly Aim Sauce Hurst. And George will sing to you this wonderful song about Fly Aim Sauce Hurst. It's called Hit the Roads. Take it away, George.

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Great

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I would say 80 to 90% of it, because they get to choose what notes they're going to play. I have inflicted a rhythmic structure on them. They all have to play the same rhythm most of the time, except for Chester, who gets to go out. Everybody else plays on the same beat, but they pick their notes most of the time. There's a few notes that are specified. I'm sure that Mozart would have done the same thing had it been his job. But you know how to do it. Hey, a word you understand, pretty good. Okay, this piece can be performed a number of different ways. One way is with the notes. Another way is with singing the notes, and the other way is with dancing the notes, but not playing the notes. So we're going to give it to you all three ways, because Lord knows you need it. Here we go. This is the one with the notes. Version 1.

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And now here's something that is definitely retarded. 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

0: penguin in bondage. 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
1: When can you get continuous? You have to come down again. Number two, standby on Zap frame one. 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
1: ready, go.
3: Just like a penguin in bondage, boing.

Underwood on percussion, Napoleon Murphy Brock on tenor sax and lead vocals, Chester Thompson on drums, Tom Fowler on bass, George Stewart on keyboards. Thank you very much for coming to the concert. Hope you enjoyed it, and good night.

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Patrick O'Hearn on bass. Tommy Mars on keyboards. Adrian Ballou on guitar. Little skinny Ted Bozio on drums. Peter Wolf on keyboards. And Ed Mann on percussion.

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An evil prince eats a steaming pig in a chamber right near the head. He eats the snouts and the trotters first. The loins and the groins as soon as hers. His carving style is well rehearsed.

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From your banners and your eyes. 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

All right. This is a song that goes out to all the ladies in the audience because God knows how you've suffered. Some of you might realize at this point in history that rock and roll is totally preposterous. I've been trying to get this point across to audiences for a long time, and it never really sinks in because there still seems to be millions of people, oh, blow it out your ass. There seems to be millions of people who still believe in that shit. And so, we had to invent this little song to help dispel that misconception. This is Female Fantasy Hour. Let's pretend that you are a... Well, first of all, I'll tell you what this relates to. There's a record that came out not too long ago. The title of this record was so ridiculous, I couldn't believe it. The name of this song was, I'm In You. I mean, whether or not you like the song, I mean, just think about the title for a minute, you know? I mean, that guy had his nerve. That's softcore porn. So, let's pretend you're a teenage girl. Some of you boys would probably like to pretend you're teenage girls too. I know you would. Some of you older guys too, you know, the ones that work for the government, you can get into this. Look, you're a teenage girl, and you have abducted the succulent pop star of your choice. A delightful Aryan specimen, trumpet puncher of the first magnitude, you have taken this sucker home to your lonely teenage girl type room. Yes, here you are, the Jimi Hendrix poster on the wall, the red bulb in the light, three sticks of sandalwood incense, and a Phoebe Snow album on the record player in the background. The pop star of your choice enters the room. He's so splendid, and you're so wonderful that you were able to bring him home with you instead of just going to the hotel. He takes his clothes off, his satin shirt, with the little tiny holes in it from where the seeds burnt places in it. His delightful pants, which are so very, very well fitted to his seductive body. Satin also. He casts his feather boa aside. He pulls off his $500 boots and takes three of the four safety pins that are crammed in his cheek. Removes them carefully so as not to injure any tissue and puts them right next to the bed. Of course, you have been very quietly trying to remove your white cotton panties. You don't want him to know that you wear the white cotton kind, and also because they have these little brown skid marks on the bottom. You took those off. You took those off really careful when he wasn't looking and you threw them over there underneath the bed. And then, you know, you're kind of taking your brassiere off, aren't you, you little devil? Take your brassiere off and put it aside. And then you take three of your four safety pins out of your nose, your upper lip, and I believe, yeah, right about here, you're going to take this one out too. And you put those on the dressing table next to his three safety pins. This is it. This is the big one. This is true love, if you get the drift. As a matter of fact, the six safety pins on the table are so significant. As the Phoebe Snow album progresses into the really sensitive cuts, you reach over and form each of the three safety pins into little pyramids. It's so cute the way you do that stuff. And then, of course, you stick your teenage legs up in the air in the universal gesture of greeting. And of course, the succulent pop star of your choice jumps on top of your throbbing, pulsating teenage body. And the next thing you know, his delicate, highly refined, pop star-oriented lips are near your ear. And he says, I'm in you! I'm in you! I'm in you! I'm in you!
Well, let's suppose that, you know, you can see how that can happen, right? We have this song called I Have Been In You. We'll take it one step further. What was that? I can't understand what you're saying. I'm dense. Pardon me. We'll just go on with our show and I'll pretend that I understood what you said. Are you ready? Is that Todd Grundgren over there again tonight? Hey Todd, you back for another grudge match with Nick Kent this year? I'm really glad that you came back. That was the highlight of the show last year. I really enjoyed that. What? You're only here for the music? Okay, well that's all right. I don't mind. Do you have your green moo-moo on again? All right. Ladies and gentlemen, I understand your real name is Jesus. Is that right? Okay. Can we have a spotlight over here? There's this corner down there. Go to the bar. There it is. All right. Jesus, ladies and gentlemen. Jesus. All right. More thrills in store, you know. Hey, this is rock and roll. This is London. This is really sophisticated. If you ask me, it's entirely too sophisticated for the human race itself. But this'll fix you.

0: true and why.
1: I was inside.
0: I might have been
1: dignified.
0: And that is maybe.

girl, there ain't no time to wash your stinky hands. Go ahead and roll over. I'm going in you again, well, in you again. You thought I was only just gonna tell you I was going in there, but wouldn't really go in there. But I went in you, and then I went in you again. I don't want you to take it too seriously, because when you keep going in like that, you know, some people might think that it was really true love. But this is the world of rock. I just want you to understand a few things that are really important. First, we came over here to make sure that you would keep on buying those albums, because it's people like you that really make life possible for assholes like me. I know you might have a little tear in your eye now. I mean, your tiny little teenage heart might be broken. I hope you won't feel offended. I might just stick my safety pins back in my face now. I'm feeling kind of naked. But I want you to know that even though you buy those records and make it possible for me to have three safety pins for my face, well, I was freaked out a little bit there with that acid. And the three cars, and I got these three houses, and the three platinum albums. It's people like you, little naked people like you, with your legs up in the air, you know, your hopes and dreams, and those white underpants. I saw them. You know, just to show you what kind of a nice guy, I fucked you anyway, even though you have brown marks on your white cotton underpants. I don't care, I'll do anything to sell a record. And as if that weren't bad enough, I have to sing to you. And I say, I'm going in you again, baby, and you can go with me too. That's true. I'm going in you again, baby, and later when we get through, guess what? I'm going in.

0: Get away,
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0: You know what? That ain't too bad. But they charge me double for Sunday. Now you know, no matter what you do, they ain't gonna cheat and rob you.

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What you gonna do? 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
1: What's his name?
0: A beautiful lady.
1: The whiskers think half money for this pancake maker.
0: Handlebar Johnny's is
1: nearly stole you and sailor
0: leather.
1: And so you kissed the little sailor.
0: It was Thursday night with a great
1: who had just flew in from Spain.
0: Buddy Hogg faces off with tightest
1: pull a chain attached to the firmly erected nipples of Jimmy.
0: All male live noon.
1: In a bold salute to pray.
0: Thursday night, the new review.
1: You sniff the reeking buds of angels.
0: Extra special
1: and acted like it was cocaine.
0: Spindles attached.
1: You were dazzled by the exciting new costume of Coco. In a way you can't explain. And so you work the wall with Michael.
0: Bonnie Budwig is back next
1: which
0: Wednesday.
1: Which gave your back an awful strain. But you came back on Sunday for the gong show. But you forgot what I was saying. Cause you're an asshole, that's right. You're an asshole, yes. You're an asshole, you're an asshole.

0: children. Don't hold us out, girl. It's making a children. Don't hold us out, girl. It's making a children.
1: Appear every 14 or 15 minutes utilizing some new promotional device. Some of these devices have been known to leave irreparable scars on the minds of foolish young consumers. One such case is seated before you, little skinny Terry Ted Bozio, that cute little drummer. Terry recently fell in love with a publicity photograph of a boy named Punky Meadows, lead guitar player from a group called Angel. In the photograph, Punky was seen with a beautiful shiny hairdo in a semi-profile which emphasized the pooched out succulence of his insolent, pouting rictus, the sight of which drove the helpless young drummer mad with desire.

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0: What is it?
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There was a werewolf honking along the side of me. I'm peeing out there, you know I ain't no sissy. Got a big tea girl by the name of Chrissy. Popping the powder in my mind to be. And this ride up the mountain, little beer. Give me some of that. What you sucking on? 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

0: Jeff the Devil, he's about this big. 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Yes, it was him all right, and I swear I know it was. He had some human flesh stuffed underneath his balls. You know, it looked to me like it was titty skin. I said, you son of a bitch, because I was mad at him. Well, he just got out his claws and started cleaning his fangs. So I shot him with my shooter, said, bang, bang, bang. And then the sucker just laughed and said, who did it? Hey, you know I ain't got no love. Now what you gonna say? You ate my pussy?
1: Yeah!
0: My titties and all! Well, what about the beer then?
1: Now, would it count this time?
0: Even her boots?
1: Would I lie to you?
0: Shit, you must have been hungry.
1: Yeah! This is true!
0: Don't they pay you good for the stuff that you do?
1: Well, you know, I can't complain when the checks go through!
0: All right, I want my pussy, and I want my beer, so you just mark it back up, my devil. Do you hear?
1: Listen! Blow it out your ass, motorcycle man! I mean, I am the devil! Do you understand?
0: Oh, yeah.
1: Just what do you give me for your titties and beer? I suppose you notice this little contract here.
0: You're goddamn right, you son of a whore. That's about the only reason I learned right before. Hey, give me that paper. Bet your horns I'll sign, because I need a beer and it's titty squeezing time.
1: Now, man, you can't fool me! You ain't that bad, right?
0: Yeah.
1: You should have seen some of the songs that I've had. There was Milhouse Nixon and you too. And both of those suckers was you.
0: Hey, let's make a deal if you think that's true. I mean, you're supposed to be the devil, so what you gonna do?
1: Wait, huh? Since you're so ready to engage in such activities, man, that kind of makes me think twice about this, you know?
0: Uh-huh.
1: Well, you know, what
0: getting cold hoofs, huh? Hey, look, I'm serious. You can have my soul. It's a mean little sucker, about 1,000 years old. But once you get it, you can't give it back. You gotta keep it forever, and that's a natural fact. Do you read me, devil?
1: Oh, no, wait a minute, man. I don't think I want to make
0: spit it out.
1: I want to make a deal now. I'm getting afraid. No.
0: Okay, well, I'll tell you what. Let's just lay back, get into the California groove here for a moment, put on a couple of Eagles albums, and figure this out. Now look, I'm gonna make it easy on you, boy. You just give me some titties and beer, titties and beer, titties and beer, titties and beer, titties and beer, titties and beer, titties and beer, titties and beer, titties and beer, titties and beer. Or in German, tip of beer, tip of beer. Or in Norwegian, prupa, prupa, prupa. She gave us the finger in this rigid stare. That's when the devil, he farted, and she went right over the

0: Absolutely.
1: Okay, look. This is the part of our program that is dedicated to audience participation. Tonight I had something really special in mind. We were going to try our famous animal husbandry routine, but I figured no. Since the demise of Catherine the Great, that's a risky one. What can we do with an audience in London? Now, last night we had about half a dozen, about 10 people up on stage here dancing, trying to dance. Succeeding, some of them succeeding, trying to dance to this song that we're going to play in a minute. Now, it seemed to me that those people were actually too well qualified. I would like to see two people who have no natural rhythm whatsoever. I mean, people who know deep in their hearts that they cannot dance. Always wanted to try, and wanted to do it in a place where thousands of other people could see them make a fool out of themselves. But you look too qualified, you're too eager, you know. I want somebody, I mean, can we have the spotlights through the audience? So let me peruse these people a little bit. All right, I tell you what, I think the best way to do it, you! I've never had one from the balcony before. Yes, you, with that one there. No, you, the other one with the green, the one with the green. You come down here. You have no natural rhythm. Come down here. All right, that's it. Take a drink. Get yourself together, so to speak. Okay, now I'll tell you what. Some of you can't see him. We've got a nice guy up there, a really nice person. He has kind of blondish hair. He has kind of a green shirt on. He has glasses. He has no natural rhythm. We need a girl for him to dance with. Is there anybody in the audience who is of the female persuasion who wants to dance with a person that I've just described? Here he is. Come on out. What's your name?
2: Tim Scanlon.
1: All right, ladies and gentlemen, Tim Scanlon. Is it true that you cannot dance and always wanted to try?
2: Absolutely true.
1: Fantastic. This is your golden opportunity. We need a girl for Mr. Scanlon. Any takers? Where? Tim, it looks like you may have to wind up dancing with Jesus. Jesus, come on up here and help Tim out. No, you stay here. You stay here. Jesus is going to help you. Say hi to these people?
3: Hi!
1: Okay. Jesus, this is going to be very spectacular. I don't know, were you here last night? Do you know how this song goes? It's a little bit weird. Like, it shouldn't be any problem for you. Okay, I'm going to let you guys decide between you which one is... What is this over here? Would you like to dance? You don't want to dance? You can't dance or you really don't want to? You don't want to? Okay, well then get off the stage. But you're not a girl. Hey, back down there. No, back down. We need a girl. We need a girl. All right, there you go. What's your name? All right, Annabelle. Take your pick, Annabelle. Either or, both, make a sandwich. What's the difference? The name of the song is The Black Page, number 2. And may the Lord have mercy on your souls. Okay?

0: towel so the boys can take a shower.
1: So I will tell, so I will wear my tie.
0: I wave my bag, you wave yarn.
1: So I will tell, so I will wear my tie.
0: How much did they wave? Hey David, this room got good acoustics. This song traces the possible end result of that kind of

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Watch me now. Holy fuck, and my name is Bobby Brown. Watch me now. Going down. If my name is Bobby Brown, watch me now. 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

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The $40 bill didn't matter no more. 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I told her, just because the sun got a place in the sky, no reason to assume.

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Some drool rolling down from the edge of her chin while she spies the condition of the sister was in. She quivered, she quaked, she clutched at herself. 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That's when I said, kiss mommy, all right, all right. Because as you all know, it's real and gore. Would you all like some more? Right here on the floor. And how about you, mama? Do you wanna? Obviously you wanna, you're with me. All right, back to the beginning of the song. Don't let Bennett confuse you.

0: you in a dress with a long thing around your neck. 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Come here. Come here. You want to be in show business? Now get up here. Obviously, from the way you're dressed, you have an immense amount of talent and you want to sing, right? Oh, yeah. Would you like to sing this song? Okay, would you? All right, here's what we're going to do. I'll do part of it and you do the other part of it, okay? You can act as sort of a cheerleader. You don't have cheerleaders over here, but a cheerleader is a person who makes other people excited, you know? And I figured that she can do it because she was dancing over there and really getting kind of warmed up to our program. Oh, suck me. Oh, suck me. Now, look. Quite a lot of girls. I'm only made of K-pop. Don't worry about it. Now, here. Nobody believes me, you know, it says fucking newspapers around here. Alright, look. We're gonna start off easy. We're gonna start off with two syllables, you know. No, but it's one. No, three syllables. Dynamo. Alright? I'll do the first of them and then you answer. And when you answer, you guys sing along with her to really make her feel like she's in trouble. Dynamo, yeah, it goes like this. Dynamo.
1: Dynamo.
0: Dynamo. Just like a big rock show, right?
2: We're in the blood of the beast.

0: here is that you're fantastic and they're zombies. You're never going to warm these people up. You know what I mean? I'll tell you what. Obviously, you have a lot of natural rhythm. What's your name?
1: Gloria.
0: Gloria. She's out of my ass. Maka-ho-maka. See, I remember all those songs. I was there. I'm that old. Now, Gloria, I want you to help these people vicariously participate in our program. You see, they're sitting out there with their thumbs up their butts, and you know, they're not going to move around, but you will, because you're hot, Gloria, and you are going to dance your little tushy off, aren't you? We're going to go into another song called Camarillo Brillo, so all you people out there, hey, and so all you highly evolved people out there, you can vicariously participate in our program without receiving any pressure from your peer group for attempting to look stupid, you know, clapping your hands and missing because, you know, you were too wound up or something. Just sit there and identify with Gloria and we'll do the next song. Ready? Take it away, Gloria. Fuck!

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1: Alright, now let's get to work!

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And Mr. Scanlon, thank you very much for coming in here. Superb. And Annabelle, out of sight, including two hyphens and a circle over the eye. Once again, it's Patrick O'Hearn, Tommy Myers, Adrian Ballou, Whiskey Terry Tetozio, Blue Wolf, and Man.

0: Thank you. All right, look. What are you into? You want to listen to some stuff or you want to, you know, focus friends or what? Because we got a couple of new songs we can play for you, or we can play a couple of old songs. Here's what we'll do. How many want the new ones?
1: Yeah!
0: How many want the old ones?
1: Yeah!
0: Okay, here we go. The name of the song is Black Athens.

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Oh yeah. Patrick, hey, yeah. Tommy, Terry, Peter, thank you. Good night.

evening, ladies and gentlemen, and welcome to Halloween number one, 1977. Patrick O'Hearn on bass. Adrian Ballou on guitar. Tommy Mars on keyboard. Terry Bozio on drums. Peter Wolf on keyboard. F9 on percussion. And it's my pleasure to announce that out in the recording shop, out in the back, we have Kerry McNabb Engineering, and we are recording all of this live. Go there.

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shining light from a window hole. 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And it stinks so bad, the storm's been choking. In the room where the giant fire above the woods, and the torture never stops now. The torture never stops. 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

swine and rot, rats and snot and vomit on the floor. 50 human soldiers, man, and spears by the iron door. Knives and spikes and guns and the likes of every tool of pain. 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

0: All Merry Christmas. 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
1: Thank you.
0: No one goes. 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
2: He's the best of horse on all the world.
0: Something wrong been done, he done it first.
2: Something wrong been done, he done it first.
0: And he stinks so bad, his bones been choking. 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
2: In the night of the iron foxes,
0: 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The torture never stops.
1: All right, how many of you people want to get tortured tonight?
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1: Please kill me, cause I...

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This is a special song dedicated to... Well, actually, it's dedicated to everybody. In one sense, this song is dedicated to the ladies in the audience, to the female people. Because the woman's role in this song is so, how shall we put this discreetly? The woman's role in this song is so all-pervasive. However, the main character in the song is a guy. Now this isn't an ordinary guy. This guy is a schmuck. The hero of this song was probably the first guy in town when Women's Liberation came out. He was the first guy in town to say Miz. He probably said something like, Miz, will you suck me off? He figured that if he went along with the routine, that he would get a little extra mileage out of it. And what this song deals with is the delicate balance between, well, you'll figure it out. The name of this song is Bobby Brown Goes Down. Hey there, people, I'm Bobby Brown. They say I'm the cutest boy in town. My car is fast, my teeth is shiny. I tell all the girls they can kiss my hiney. Here I am at a famous school, dressing sharp and acting cool. Got a cheerleader here, wants to help with my paper. Let her do all the work and maybe later I'll rape her. Oh God, I am the American dream. I do not think I'm too extreme. And I'm a handsome son of a bitch, gonna get a good job and be real rich. Women's liberation came creeping across the nation. I tell you people, I was not ready when I fought this dyke by the name of Freddie. She made a little speech then. Oh, she tried to make me say when. She had my balls in a vice, but she left the dick. I guess it's still hooked on, but now it shoots too quick. Oh God, I am the American dream. But now I smell like Vaseline, and I'm a miserable son of a bitch. Am I a boy or

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Got a job doing radio promo, and none of the jocks can even tell I'm a homo. Eventually me and a friend sorta drifted along into S&M. I could take about an hour on the Tower of Power, and long

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Thanks to Freddy, I'm a sexual spastic, and my name is Bobby Brown. Watch me now. Going down. My name is Bobby Brown. Watch me now. Going down. And my name is Bobby Brown. Watch me now. I'm going down. And my name is Bobby Brown. Watch me now. The name of this song is Conehead.

The song we're gonna do is called Flakes. This is a song about people who don't do what they're supposed to do. And there's a large concentration of these denizens in the state of California. The problem, simply stated, is that everybody who moves to California moves there to collect unemployment or welfare or both. And so, consequently, if they ever do find gainful employment, they are never really well suited to the job that they choose. Like, for instance, the people who supposedly fix your television set can't fix your television set. The plumbers don't know one pipe from another. And God help you if you ever try and get your car fixed. This song is for them.

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0: You know what? 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

0: Disco girl, you're out of sight. 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
0: Disco boy,
1: run through the hall and honey, comb your hair.
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0: Disco boy,
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0: Disco boy, do the bump every night till the disco girl is really right.
1: Gonna fall for your life, feed you a box
0: full of chicken delight.
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0: A disco dream, a disco ring. 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You never go through it.
1: Do it. 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
0: All right.

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0: it was the blackest night. There was no moon inside. No, the stars ain't shining, cause the sky's too tight. Heard the scary wind, I seen some ugly trees. There was a werewolf honking along the side of me. I'm peeing in my bed, you know, no sissy. Got a big titty girl by the name of Chrissy. Hopping about her in my bike for me. And this ride up the mountain, I'm Mr. Lee, Mr. Lee. I noticed even the crickets acting weird up here. And so I figured I might just drink a little beer. I said, give me some of that, what you sucking on? But there was no reply, cause she walked on. Where's those titties I like so well? And my goddamn beer is what I started to yell. When I heard this noise like a crunchy twig, and up jumped the devil, he's about this big. He had a red suit on and a widow's peak, and then a pointed tail and like a soda leak. That's right, it was him alright, I swear I know it was. He had some human flesh stuck underneath his claws. You know it looked to me like it was pity skin. I said, you son of a bitch, cause I was mad at him. Well, he just got out his floss and started cleaning his fangs. So I shot it with my shooter, said, bang, bang, bang. And then the sucker just laughed and said, put it away, you know I ain't all love. Now what you gonna say? You ain't my Chrissy?
1: Yeah, titties and all.
0: Well, what about the beer then?
1: Now with the calves this tall?
0: Even her boots?
1: Would I lie to you?
0: Shit, you must have been hungry.
1: Yeah, this is true.
0: Well, don't they pay you good for the stuff that you do?
1: Well, you know, I can't complain when the checks come through.
0: Well, I want my Chrissy.
1: Oh, yeah?
0: And I want my beer, so you just barf it back up. Now, devil, do you hear?
1: Throw it out your ass, motorcycle man! I mean, I am the devil! Do you understand? Just what will you give me for your titties and beer? I suppose you noticed this little contract here.
0: You're goddamn right, you son of a whore. That's about the only reason I learned writing for. Give me that paper. Bet your mask I'll sign, because I need a beer and it's titty squeezing time.
1: Man, you can't fool me. You ain't that bad.
0: Oh, yeah?
1: Why, you should have seen some of the souls that I had. Man, there was Milhouse Nixon and Agnew too. And both of those suckers was worse than you.
0: Well, let's make a deal if you think that's true. I mean, you're supposed to be the devil, so what you gonna do?
1: Well, I don't know, man, you know. Maybe you weren't the right cat for the job after all.
0: Hey, listen, you can have my soul. It's a mean little suck about 1,000 years old. But once you get it, you can't give it back. You gotta keep it forever, and that's a natural fact.
1: Forever? Now wait a
0: minute.
1: That's right. Now I'm really sure that I don't think you're the right
0: guy. Listen, you know, I'm the kind of a person, I don't mind going to hell so long as I get a good deal, you know?
1: Oh, yeah?
0: Yeah. I mean, are you the kind of a person that will give me a good deal?
1: I don't know, man.
0: Hey, look, I'll tell you what. I'll give anything to make this deal. Can we negotiate?
1: Well, you know,
0: All right, look. If I go down there, can I take some other people with me?
1: That all depends, man.
0: Can we make a package deal?
1: Maybe, you know, what have you got in mind, man?
0: Well, I was thinking about taking everybody who works for Warner Brothers Records.
1: I wouldn't mind having them down there.
0: And their legal department.
1: Yeah?
0: Can you arrange that?
1: Yeah, I can be arranged. What do you want to do with those suckers?
0: Hey, well, listen, once they get down there, can I arrange some of the entertainment for them, you know, because I've been in the entertainment business for 13 years now. I'd like to show those people from Warner Brothers a really good time, you know what I mean?
1: Yeah, well, what did you have in mind for them, man?
0: Are you familiar with a device known in the trade as the Tower of Power?
1: The Tower of Power?
0: Yeah.
1: And you're looking at the inventor of the Tower of Power.
0: You invented the Tower of Power?
1: You mean the Tower of Power?
0: Right.
1: The little wooden mahogany-based spindle-like object, kind of like a stool with a pink rubber anal plug in the middle of it?
0: Right. That's the thing, the Tower of Power.
1: Of course I know what the Tower of Power is.
0: All right. I want you to fix up a special match set of Towers of Power for all of the people who work for Warner Brothers Records and for their legal department.
1: Yeah.
0: Now, I want these modifications. Now, ordinarily, this aforementioned Tower of Power contains a pink vinyl anal plug.
2: Yeah.
0: Well, I want to have the plug on this particular set of Towers of Power. I want them made of carborundum.
2: Yeah.
0: With a built-in rechargeable hand grenade spindle.
2: Oh, yeah.
0: And I want the aforementioned elaborated spindle attached to a, oh, let's just call it about a 30 horsepower motor, so it swivels really nice.
2: Yeah.
0: Okay, you can arrange all of this?
2: Oh, yeah, man, this cannot be taken care of.
0: Can you arrange to have a Naugahyde detonator?
2: Yeah.
0: And while it's exploding over and over again up the ass of everybody who works for Warner Brothers, can you arrange to have a whole collection of Doobie Brothers, Leo Sayers albums playing in the background?
2: Oh, sure, man. All at the same time, of course.
0: How about Fleetwood Mac? Do you think you can arrange to have all that stuff going on there?
2: Yeah, we can even play them backwards.
0: How about some of Warner Brothers' really sharp disco music? You think you can play that for us?
2: Yeah, yeah.
0: Well, okay then, do we have a deal?
2: Man,
0: because along with that, all I really need is some titties and beer, titties
2: what?
0: And beer, titties,
2: titties
0: and beer,
2: and
0: titties
2: beer.
0: And beer, titties and
2: oh,
0: beer,
2: no.
0: Titties and beer,
2: no,
0: titties and beer, titties and
2: no,
0: beer.
2: Wait. Oh, that's so normal. No, wait, hold it. Wait!
1: No, don't sign it then. Give me time to think. I mean, hold on a second, boy, because that's magic here.
0: And then the devil barked, and out jumped my girl. They heard the titties pop, popping. All around the world, she says, I got
3: three beers and a fistful of downs, and I'm gonna get ripped, so fuck you, clown.
0: And then she gave us the finger, it was rigid and stiff. That's when the devil, he barked, and she went right over the cliff. The devil was mad, I

Okay. All right. How we doing so far? You guys having a good time? Okay. It's time now for audience participation. Now look, this is a little bit complicated. Gee whiz, I hope you can handle it. All you gotta do, now here's the trick. You know, you go to these rock and roll shows and the guy says, clap your hands, you know, like that. But of course, what you're clapping to keeps going like that, so there's no challenge, you know. I want you guys to clap your hands like this, no matter what they do, because they ain't gonna be playing what you're doing, okay? Let's see if you can keep it going. The name of this song is The Black Page Number 2.

0: Tic-Tac Mom,
1: beautiful lady.
0: What's his name?
1: A tribute to a fine
2: the wizard sticking out underneath of his pancake
0: makeup.
1: Burned out by faceless bakers.
0: I nearly drove you insane.
1: I'm talking about the Gilded Grace.
0: So you kissed the little sailors. Who had just blew in the stairs.
3: Nice balls.
4: They pull a chain attached to the permanently erected nipples of Jimmy.
3: How about a couple rounds on Reverend Buddy Love's tower?
0: With a bold salute to Paris. You sniff the rooting buns of angels.
3: Coming up is Don Pepe.
0: And acted like it was the hair.
3: Simone Dunn.
4: You were dazzled by the exciting new costume.
0: Coco. In a way you can't explain.
3: You want rubber?
4: And so you work the wall with Michael.
3: Nice.
0: Which gave your back an awful strain.
4: But you came back on Sunday
0: for the gong show.
1: Fresh velvet or
0: leather. But you forgot what I was saying. You're an asshole.
5: Yes. You're an asshole. You're an asshole. You're an asshole.

0: is talking to you.
1: You too.
0: Pull yourself, girl. It's winking at you. Pull yourself, girl. It's winking at you.
1: That's why I say.
0: Rabbit up your poop shoot.
1: Crisco.
0: Rabbit up your poop shoot.
1: A tight, wet
0: room. Rabbit up your poop shoot.
1: Johnson,
0: yeah. Rabbit, yes, you're making the poop shoot. Don't fool yourself, girl. It's going right up your poop shoe. Don't fool yourself, girl. It's going right up your poop shoe. Don't fool yourself, girl. It's going right up your poop shoe. Don't fool yourself, girl. It's going right up your poop shoe. Don't fool yourself, girl. It's going right up your poop shoe. Pull yourself, girl. It's going right up your poop
1: shoe. Oh, I knew you'd be surprised.
2: In today's rapidly changing world, rock groups appear every 15 minutes with some new promotional device. Some of these devices have been known to leave irreparable scars on the minds of foolish young consumers. One such case is seated before you on the spindle of the Tower of Power itself, ladies and gentlemen. Little skinny Terry Tedbozio, our drummer, recently fell in love with a publicity photo of a boy named Punky Meadows, lead guitar player from a group called Angel. In the photograph, Punky was seen with a beautiful shiny hairdo. In a semi-profile, which emphasized the pooched-out succulence of his insolent, pouting rictus, the sight of which drove the helpless young drummer mad with desire.

0: Punky Meadows, lying out of so
1: funny. His hair so shiny and it's done real nice.
2: Till I square with her.

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0: I love his tea, and his guns and sword. 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You're too much. The voice of my thoughts in my lonely teenage room.
1: He's been having a rage.
0: No shit.
1: That keeps the girls away.
0: And that makes me wonder.

That's all it is, I swear. Puck his lips. Puck his lips. Oh! I love his hair, Molly, the donkey chips. Yeah, I love his blink and his black.